0: Yeah, just love it. Bless and call it. Yeah, just love it. Yeah, just love it. Yeah, just love it. Just love it, bro.
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1: 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Yeah. I've been moving calm, don't start no trouble with me. 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

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You learn your lessons and you stay. Petr Novák a Michal Plšek na Expressu.

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1: Listen.
0: Keep you in the dark. 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
1: Is this it?
0: I think it is.
1: Is this it?
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1: With the sharp black eyes, he sees my soul. Is this it?